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1: Mufasa, you know we finally here, right?
2: Well,
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You know how far it is?

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0: 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Hey, boy! 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
1: What's this?
0: Remember this, kill your blood, drop the color. Keep your peace, like you're running on the boots in your life in this thing, for you're not giving up, you're not keeping the beach up.

could unlike me half a 40 and a vitamin D. Let's go. Let's go. You could unlike me half a 40 and a vitamin D. Let's go.